0: Nah, I've just been chilling, man. But yeah, I'm in my room and then I wrote this song about you. It's kind of crazy, man. It's kind of gay in that, what I mean. Dunno, we just had some good times. I just had to spit all my thoughts on the page and that. Yeah, I miss that big booty of yours though. But yeah, man, let me rap it to you real quick though. Let me know what you're saying.
1: Sipping Guinnesses, chilling on the moon. Her name is fucking Luna, I'm the loony to the tune. Kissing on her neck because she's gorgeous. Flirting with her mama because her ass is so annoying.

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Oops, I mean Eve. She was always nagging about an apple in a tree. Imagine if the Bible said Adam, not Eve. But Steve, would Sunday be the most important day of the week? And I like them girls raw, almost bordering a freak. And I like my steaks bloody raw, leaking on the meat. And I'm black bitch.

past. This labyrinthine thing we spin in between us like a dream or some type of magic. Spell something with a fucked up grammar that still comes together like a perfect poem which breaks all the rules and man-made promises and feels like we blowing out every single stained glass window in every single temple simultaneously as we pitch or lock into the heart of the moment and become a violent blast of color and do that dance like Jackson Pollock around the expanding and collapsing cosmos of a canvas as our fist-sized muscles trapped in our rib cages kick back syncopated beat like Elvin Jones on Supreme L reaching for it. That in the heights your average humble self wouldn't even dream of. Now the question is, will the wax melt all over your and the feathers fly before we? Will the wax melt all over your and the feathers fly before we? Will the wax melt all over your and the feathers fly before we? Will the wax melt all over your and the feathers fly before we?

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All I see is red, these lights around me. 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Blowing back every night, trying to find a light. 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

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In a club with Kale, saw a galley on a Xanet. Baby shake a batter, let me film it like I'm Sammy. 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

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The cup runs over every time I lower it into darkness. 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Sometimes I feel like I'm drowning. 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There's pain throughout the city that rains a 1,000 weeks. There's pain throughout the city that rains 1,000 weeks. My wings were never clipped, but they began semi-broken. Scarred and trampled, they chose to grow inward and inverted. Time they spread, they send me even deeper. I was taught how to fly and baited into a cage with portraits on a wall depicting horror and dismay. I don't draw back the curtain as I know monsters exist. I'm plagued by angels and by devils, but the angels rarely stay. Curtain as I know monsters exist. I'm plagued by angels and by devils, but the angels really stay.

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time. Les temps. Time. The time. Sometimes. Sometime. Some weather. Some place. Somewhere. Some night. Some stars. Some sun that passed. Some night that came.

So the mountain was looking very grim. Although it was noon, the boy continued his path, not knowing is he hurting the mountain. So he had to find the path, but the easiest path was actually the hardest one. So he started swirling around, touching on the back of the mountain and feeling its spine.

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